0: Colorado's Peak FM.
1: Hey, this is Annie and Bubba. I listen every single day. Love the variety.

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2: Is it possible that the secret to happiness could be just eating more yellow foods, everything from bananas to cheese to corn? Well, color psychologists are telling us it's a yes. A study by scientists in the UK found that eating yellow foods releases hormones that just make us happier. And neuropsychologist Dr. David Lewis says there's something to this because our relationship with color begins at a young age, and we equate yellow with happy things, sunshine, daisies.

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3: Important piece from our health and wellness files. Will just one really bad sunburn lead to melanoma, the deadliest type of skin cancer? We've heard this many times. It's an important question since most of us have had at least one severe sunburn as a child or a teenager, especially those of us who grew up in the days when people slathered on baby oil and tried to fry themselves.
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6: We talk a lot about screens at home, but what about screens at school? Almost 90% of U.S. public schools now hand every student a device. A growing number of parents and researchers are asking whether all that screen time is helping kids learn or getting in the way. Here's what the evidence shows. For many tasks, kids comprehend more when they read something on paper versus on a screen. And they remember more when they take notes by hand instead of typing. So while learning to use a

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I'm intrigued. We'll get to this a few moments away. 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

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The U.S. Mint stopped making pennies, what, back in 2025? But Congress wants to make it official with a declaration formally ending the penny production after 234 years. You know, it's going to be kind of sad not finding pennies under the couch cushions and in between the seats of cars anymore. Actually, no, it's not.

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It hasn't been announced yet, but I can bet you next year this will be back in the theaters for the 40th anniversary. Bill Medley, Jennifer Warrens from Dirty Dancing. I've had the time of my life. 92.9 Peak FM.

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Don't worry, I've gotten so many texts going, hey, what was that word? It popped at 4 o'clock, I missed it. So many texts. Okay, so you've still got a chance if you get it in the next few minutes. 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R-E-S-O-R-T, resort. 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Text it to the short code of 95819 for that chance at that luxury tropical vacation in Mexico to the Dreams Resorts and Spas for that 4-day, 3-night, all-inclusive trip for four, including the airfare, with 92.9 Peak FM.

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Jerry and Julie are listening in Monument. Thank you so much for having us on. Taylor Swift, the anti-hero, the other night getting awards for all kinds of things at the VMAs. 92.9 Peak FM.

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